0: Mix Radio Show.
1: It's party time. Are you ready? Ladies and gentlemen, please welcome
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Sometimes things remain and never change. Life is sometimes hard with its constant progression, but the spirit remains.

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But sometimes things remain and never change. Life is sometimes hard with its constant progression, but the spirit remains.

So that was the song I wrote with David. And this is a song I wrote with my son Moreno when he was 8.

I was distracted and in traffic. I didn't feel it when the earthquake happened, but it really got me thinking. Were you out drinking? Were you in the living room chilling, watching television? It's been a year and I think I figured out how to let you go and let me.